0: Now the Chris, the girl, them sex therapist. Alongside Pepper, the record, all the girls, them prefer. Well done! I told them this one is hot.
1: So the girl, yeah. Them, our pen pal them.
0: Huh?

telephone call this morning. My baby wrecked her Mercedes Benz. She called me up this morning, totaled out her Mercedes Benz. As long as you all right, baby, that's all that matters. Let 'em tow the thing on in. This woman got a three-bedroom condominium. Florida, a three-bedroom condominium. A little ranch down in Texas. She says them all wells are so much fun.

Sometimes she give me money, 'cause she knows I hardly make enough to eat. I don't mind telling y'all she give me a little money, 'cause she knows I hardly make enough to eat. She knows a man that plays the blues, living one step from the street.

Ravenous wolves and other flesh eaters, the game cheaters, OGs and hicks carrying round the toy heaters, the mirror washers, the online profile talkers, high finance, white collar, crime tight rope walkers, the serial fuckers, the nip and tuckers, the better try your luck next time, suckers.

0: just wanna get away and get a taste of a level of dopamine that'll make them feel great.
1: Yes.
0: Whether it's alcohol, weed, amphetamines, I'd be that flea to give you an itch that'll please you. Feed you with the need of a nice treat.

Diwar bondar is ne. Ne voas treve de vidroar zin. 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Qued in bedre digues war balin li mestra, ma melchon ne blanc.

0: No, Billy, I haven't done that dance since my wife died.
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0: Strange addiction.
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2: Yeah, Michael, the movie's amazing.
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0: Deadly fever, please don't ever break. 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
1: Or carnivals.
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0: nothing, so there's nothing to regret. Other than this 4/4 kick drum pounding in my head. Allez, bon ben, ciao.
1: Bon, là, fortiori, vous êtes sur Radio Larzac, hein.

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Somebody say golden parachute. Well, it's not your game. You didn't make the rules, so everything comes hard. And as long as you're signed to a contract, you're gonna take a minority share of the winnings. A select few of us will do well. 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
4: Hi, Michelle, man, fancy meeting you.

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Well, which is it? Which am I? Am I the dum-dum that got taken last night, or the bitch who's trying to take you tonight?

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Only then shall any of us bear any equality. Me out of Pierre, Rastafari.

Rastafari is the Almighty. Calm down the calamity. You understand? Bring some love into the city. Yo! Sleeping on the floor, homeless in the street, can't find no food to eat. 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Music is the only